zo fucking electric. But Zar, what does mean Zar? Zar, it's a like connection, it's a ritual with the angels and spirits and the tree. So right now we gotta connect with all these elements together. Are you ready? Are you ready to go on the trance? Are you ready to be together?

so beautiful festival. We are so happy to be here. 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Babor means the boat. So this song is dedicated to all the people crossing the sea from Africa to Europe to find a better life. This song is for all these warriors, all these women, all these children crossing the sea in terrible conditions. This song is for family who are staying there. This song is for the new family people are making in Europe. Thank you to be there. This song is Babur.

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Let's look a little further here. In the Webster's Dictionary, a ghetto is described as a section of a city in which members of a national or racial group live or are restricted. Yeah, that sounds like around here. Calliope.

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Just a cold. 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Can touch your skin, but I feel your soul. It's love, just lying you were told. Tell me how you feel, just a cold. Missing one cold, so lame now. Can touch, but know that you're so close. It's love, just a role, you know.

This radio station was named Kowalski, in honor of the last American hero to whom speed means freedom of the soul. The question is not when he's going to stop.